0: C'est la nuit sur Alliance Plus.
1: Drinking to think I own the place. You know how uncertain I get by getting replaced. I

Today was a sunny day. 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But today

0: 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Probably not a good day to say what's in my heart.
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sleep. Sometimes you hear the jumbies play. 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

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Serving the system, where did the plans go? Subsist-

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1: Right now, for the very low price of $9.99, you can get your bottle of Stanky Funk.

0: pleasure, pleasure.
1: Because these people are not ready to learn my ambitions.
0: All under pressure.
1: Definitions, definitely right. I think it's on the hip. Great.

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She's drunk again. You useless ray, that's all she said.

I remember brandy and smoke in a chloride room with the curtains closed. All we have is what we hold.

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